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Getting ready for The Who and the farewell tour next year, 2027. In the meantime, if you get the chance, try and catch Roger Daltrey touring around the United States here over the next couple of months. Not a ton of dates, a handful, but he's there. It's Baba O'Reilly.

On the state line, 92.9 The Bear. Still got one more night before the U.S. is back in World Cup action in a game that everybody keeps calling meaningless, but I can assure you they're going to want to win. They're going to want to keep just getting after it, right? Hone your skills before the knockout rounds really matter starting next week. Give you the breakdown so you don't miss any of this action, because you don't have to. We're giving you every game free. I'll explain in 15. It's Journey first. Just a second.

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92.9 The Bear on the state line. You ever had a rock star lunch? Oh, I did. And actually, the second half of my rock star lunch is still with me. Have you seen those new Arby's cheesesteaks yet? Oh, that's two hands of goodness, baby. They've got that 100% Angus steak that's in there. The Cooper cheese, toasted sub roll. Oh, it's so good. It's dripped down your chin good. I'm just saying, if you're trying to upsize your lunch, do something different, or you want a sandwich as great as the rock we're playing, Arby's is the place.

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1: AC/DC has announced they're going to be doing pop-up bars, serving some of their AC/DC brews and more on this upcoming tour, which begins in Charlotte on July the 10th. 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

Classic Rock 92.9, The Bear. A little bit after 9 o'clock with the Big Rig. Thank you for spending time with me tonight, getting your groove on with Eddie Money. That great comeback when everybody said, you don't have a snowball's chance in hell, buddy. I mean, he almost drank himself to death. But his friends stuck by his side, including his wife, gave him the benefit of a doubt, and he did. He had the biggest comeback of his career, and he never looked back. Kept his sobriety and got to it. Good for Eddie. Still miss that legend. It's Bad Company.

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92.9 The Bear. The world is an expensive place to live in now, but one woman who thought when she left Southern California for this state, all would be good and she'd be able to live and afford, she could have never been wrong. And that state has everything to do with this band right here. I'll explain on your

on the state line. 92.9 The Bear. Guns N' Roses lit it up last night in Berlin, Germany, having a good time as their world tour continues. They'll eventually be back here in the States. It's Third Eye Blind. Nice little trip back to that pop alt era of the mid to late 90s, where it all started.

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Many thanks to you for rocking it with those rock fists up on the state line, 92.9 The Bear.

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AC/DC, as their tour begins in Charlotte in a couple of weeks, is going to be doing pop-up bars on this tour. Not just the merch stands that they did the last time, but pop-up bars. So I'm guessing they're going to be selling their merch in bars this time.

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1: Keep getting asked by people, do you think that Three Doors Down will try and go on without Brad? I don't think so. I don't think Chris has any interest in doing that. Now, the same thing could be said about Linkin Park. 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I mean, I don't know. 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I don't.

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92.9, The Bear. That's Journey, Separate Ways, Worlds Apart. You're with Cope and Dave Grohl and the Foo Fighters and Everlong.

92.9 The Bear on the state line. It's Aerosmith, Living on the Edge, Cope here, and Lenny Kravitz as we're on the third shift tonight. 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

92.9 The Bear on the state line. That's Foreigner Jukebox Hero from Foreigner 4. Cope here with you in Buffalo Springfield, for what it's worth, on the third shift.

92.9 The Bear. It's Heart-Shaped Box. Nirvana. It's the third shift. We're getting closer to the weekend and ZZ Top.

on the state line. 92.9 The Bear. That's AC/DC and Thunderstruck. Guitar virtuosity on that all the way, both on the lead by Angus and the rhythm by Malcolm Young. You're with Mark Coppola. They're doing a world tour this year. We're very excited about that. For a little while, Brian Johnson was out of the band because he went slightly deaf and he couldn't hear his singing on stage. But it wasn't even from the rock and roll, and AC/DC is one of the loudest bands out there ever. No, he goes, I didn't wear my earplugs when I was revving my engine in my race car. Anyway, they managed to

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On the state line, 92.9, the Bear. 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It's just a few years less than the Rolling Stones, and they have never broken up. Pearl Jam.

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0: 92.9 The Bear on the state line. That's John Mellencamp, Pink Houses. I was thinking about him on Father's Day because he was one of our award winners at our iHeartRadio Music Awards. And his daughter came on stage. Teddy Jo Mellencamp used to be one of those Real Housewives of Beverly Hills. And she was having brain surgery for stuff, but she had just gotten done with that. And she gave a very touching tribute to her daddy. They call John Mellencamp Big Daddy. He even had an album named like that.
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on the state line. 92.9 The Bear. That's Poison. Nothing but a good time. Hair band action. Cope here, only DJ licensed to party. On the third shift, the doors break on through to the other side. You know what I did?

92.9, The Bear. Nirvana, Come As You Are. You're with Kelp on the DJ License to Party on the third shift as we head towards the weekend together. AC/DC, You Shook Me All Night Long from Back in Black.

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Rock and Roll Hall of Famer Pat Benatar and Neil Giraldo. It's the third shift, and it's Stone Temple Pilots. The Big Empty.

on the state line. 92.9, The Bear. Steph Leppard photograph. You're with Cope on the third shift tonight. Let's throw down some Temple of the Dog. What do you say? Hunger Strike?

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0: 92.9 The Bear on the state line. That's Stevie Nicks, Edge of 17 on the day before we kick off a weekend. Leonard Skinner right before that with Free Bird. Both of them are Rock and Roll Hall of Famers, and both played our iHeartRadio Music Festival. In fact, Stevie Nicks and Leonard Skinner were there the same year. That was 2018, the eighth one.
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1: That's Creed with Higher. Before that, AC/DC title track from Back in Black. That was the first album to feature Brian Johnson on it as the new lead vocalist of AC/DC. But I got to thinking, somebody once said, was Bon Scott working on those songs for Back in Black before he left us for Rock and Roll Heaven? And so I put in Bon Scott, Back in Black, and also You Shook Me All Night Long in YouTube. On YouTube.com. And there were these live versions of those two songs that sounded like Bon Scott singing it. Same arrangement and everything. But he wasn't credited as a songwriter. Turns out, though, it most likely is an AC/DC cover band called Bonfire. That guy's one of the best Bon Scott impersonators ever.
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0: 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Happy 4th.
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92.9 The Bear on the state line. Happy Thursday. It's the last Thursday of the month. It's June 25th. It's Maria Melito with Fire from Jimi Hendrix.

0: 929 The Bear. 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

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You know, when you think about it, $2,500, that's a nice chunk of change to win. 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

on the state line, 92.9 The Bear. Just a reminder, the iHeartRadio Music Festival presented by Capital One will be happening September 18th and 19th. You still have some tickets left. There are still some tickets left. If you're looking to buy at AXS.com, here's Nirvana.

0: 92.9 The Bear on the state line. The boys are back in town from Thin Lizzy. So the keyword this hour is Liberty. 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It's Maria Melito, and I got John Mellencamp coming up next.
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And what it is a countdown, but exclusively of American artists. 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
1: Can't believe it's already June 25th. It's kind of crazy, right? July is almost here, but at least it's officially summer. We're happy about that. Here's Pat Benatar.

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1: Over the Mountain from Ozzy Osbourne, Black Sabbath's Seven Star album is actually having a remastered reissue 40th anniversary that will be out July 10th. 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
1: Well, this is interesting. I just heard of a job that dating.com, you know what that is, dating website, they are hiring someone. And it's very interesting. Do you know what they're hiring or who they're hiring? I'll tell you about it in just about 15 minutes.

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0: 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In the air tonight from Phil Collins. 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
0: 92.9 The Bear on the state line. We are getting closer to the release date of Foreign Tongues, the new album from the Rolling Stones. I've heard some tracks. I cannot wait to hear the rest of the album. It's coming out on July 10th. Here's Gimme Shelter from the Rolling Stones.

on the state line, 92.9 The Bear. 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So did this boy from Birmingham, England.

92.9 The Bear on the state line. Messing up my mind, baby. 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To the troubles in Northern Ireland, Dolores Reardon, the Cranberries, and Zombie.

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1: Billy Joel, You May Be Right from Glass Houses. 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Ken Dash out, rocking the afternoon. Let's talk lunch. You know, with everybody talking about the new Arby's cheesesteak, how to try it. Guess what? It's incredible. 100% Angus steak, melted Cooper cheese. I mean, you're going to need to change your lunch order from here on in. Try it yourself. Arby's really does have the meats, and now the cheesesteaks.
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1: Billy Idol, for all the June brides out there going to a white wedding. And then on the wedding night, let's get it on. Bang a gong, T-Rex.

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1: Skid Row, Sebastian Bach, I remember you. Brian Adams, Cuts Like a Knife, going out on the road this summer with Pat Benatar and Neil Giraldo. Speaking of great live shows, how'd you like to go see the Scorpions live at their Coming Home to Vegas residency? We'll handle everything, airfare, hotel, tickets, even dinner before the show

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92.9 The Bear. She's got those long Lone Star legs. I'd do anything for you, baby. Me, Ken Dashow, I don't care what you're wearing. Just come as you are. It's Nirvana.

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1: Powerful song by Aerosmith, Janie's Got a Gun. 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